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Yeah, I got a beautiful 24-inch color TV last week, yeah. I want you to come by and listen to it with me. Listen, I forgot to tell you. It ain't got no picture tube, baby, but it got a heck of a sound.

Titus Turner there from 1969 doing Can You Dig It? Before that, Joe Simon and the theme from Cleopatra Jones, 1973. A group called The Family Vibes, which was produced by Ike Turner back in 1973, and the song Garbage Man began with Earth, Wind, and Fire from 1974 and Mighty Mighty. 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Dave Swanson, your host for the show. Heard every Tuesday evening from 8 to 9. Stacks of solid soul sound for you. Right now, Prestige Label, 1969. This is Charles Ireland and Black Talk.

0: such an amazing 45 there. Benny King from 1964, and I Who Have Nothing. Before that, Clarence Wheeler and the Enforcers from 1970, and a song called Right On. Cyril Neville from 1969 doing Gossip. Began that set with Charles Ireland and Black Talk. You have made your way to Positively Soul Street. More in a moment.
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0: And welcome back to the show. Wilson Pickett right here from 1965, My Heart Belongs to You.

0: a real gem there from Don Covey from 1966, Seesaw. Before that, IKB Shakedown from their 2019 release on the Coal Mine label, and a song called Not Another Drop. The Monitors from 1968 did Share a Little Love With Me. Felicia Johnson did The Dreamer. Began that set with Wilson Pickett and My Heart Belongs to You. One last batch of tunes for you this evening. Going to start this out with Jerry Butler and Only the Strong Survive.
1: I remember my first love affair. Somehow or another, the whole darn thing went wrong. But my mama had some great advice.

And that was Billy Butler doing The Right Track from 1966. The great Augustus Pablo before that doing Keep On Knocking. Booker T and the MGs with the classic Time Is Tight. Began that set with Jerry Butler and Only the Strong Survive. And that will wrap up the show this evening. Thank you all for tuning in. Hope you enjoyed it. And thank you all for donating during our radiothon this past week or so. And we'll meet you here next time.

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1: Akron, Canton, Youngstown weather at the Summit.
0: For tonight, mostly clear, a low of 62 and 79 on Wednesday. About 81 and sunny on Thursday. And in Athens, a low of 65 tonight, about 78 tomorrow, and top temps near 80 and sunny on Thursday. 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
3: The great 20th century philosopher Ferris Bueller once said, "Life moves pretty fast. If you don't stop and look around once in a while, you could miss it." I think of this wisdom a lot, especially when someone starts talking about, say, I don't know, the music of the 1990s. My instinctive reaction is always the same. Yeah, the 90s, that was like 10 years ago, right? Well, obviously not. Nirvana's Nevermind still lives, but that record is over 30 years old. All the legendary grunge artists are in their 50s and 60s, if not dead. But so much of the music of that era is always in the air, so it's not like it's ever had a chance to become forgotten. I was in an airport recently, a big public space, serving people of all ages and of all backgrounds from around the world, and Man in a Box from Alice in Chains was playing on the PA. And then there are all those moments in the grocery store where I hear music playing and think to myself, when did supermarket music get so cool? The truth is that this music is a lot older than my brain wants to believe. And even though it still sounds fresh, at least to my ears, so much has happened since those records first came out. So yeah, life does move pretty fast. And it seems that it's moving faster with each passing day. And yeah, we do need to stop and look around once in a while because, let's face it, we're missing a lot of stuff. Now that we're 25 years deep into the 21st century, I feel the need to look around a lot more, if for no other reason, to remember and to keep track of everything that we've seen and heard in music. What have we missed? What have we forgotten? And if we're not acquainted with how we got to where we are today, how we got here, how can we possibly be ready for what might be coming next? This is episode 3 of a series I call the 100 Greatest Rock Moments of the Millennium So Far. Let's see how many of these things you remember.
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3: Hello again, I'm Alan Cross, and this is the third chunk of great moments in rock that we've experienced over the last quarter century. A time in human history when things blow past us so fast that we're on to the next thing before we've adequately digested and understood what just happened. We're taking these moments, events, people, and things 10 at a time. And again, this is my list. If you were to compile your own, you might come up with a bunch of different things in a completely different order, but that's part of the fun. Let's compare. What do we remember and what do we consider important? Number 80 on my list is this huge increase in the number of copyright infringement cases when it comes to music. First, though, a definition. An accusation of copyright infringement with a song often involves a track that allegedly copies, imitates, or otherwise uses substantial elements from a previously released piece of music. That infringement is usually completely unintentional. Look, there are only so many notes in the Western scale. There is a finite number of ways those notes can be put together in a way that's pleasing to the ear. And with over 75 years of rock and roll, there's bound to be some accidental repetition. How, for example, is today's 17-year-old supposed to know every melody of every song ever recorded anywhere in the world? It's impossible. Good melodies and clever song constructions are going to be independently discovered and rediscovered over and over and over again. Now, there are some important exceptions that we need to know about. Song titles cannot be copyrighted. Chord progressions cannot be copyrighted because they form the building blocks of music composition. And beats and rhythms can't be copyrighted for the same reason, although some people continue to try. Adjudicating a copyright infringement is very complex. In fact, if you go back to the Ongoing History Podcast library, you'll find several shows entitled Unfortunate Sonic Coincidences, which take a very close look at this legal phenomenon. Such lawsuits are not exclusive to the last 25 years. In fact, the issue of copyright is something that creators have fought for at least 600 years. There were plenty of court cases in the 60s, 70s, 80s, and 90s, but in the 2000s, the number of such accusations has exploded. Ed Sheeran, Coldplay, Led Zeppelin, Katy Perry, Lady Gaga, and dozens more have all been wrapped up in these controversies. But the most egregious example for me has to be the successful prosecution of Robin Thicke and Pharrell Williams over the song Blurred Lines. They were taken to court by the estate of Marvin Gaye, claiming that the Gaye song Got to Give It Up was infringed upon. Now, it's not like the two songs shared a lot of notes or melodic passages, but the jury believed it was enough that the two songs felt alike. And they did, on purpose. Blurred Lines was conceived as an homage to Got to Give It Up. No problem, because you can't copyright a feel, a vibe, can you? Well, it turns out that you can, and the jury awarded the estate of Marvin Gaye $5.3 million. This ruling sent a chill through songwriters everywhere. Wait a second, if I'm influenced by artist X, and it turns out that my music reflects my influences through how things feel, the song that I've written, how it feels, does that mean I can be sued? Well, yeah, it can, in the U.S. anyway. Since that case was settled in 2015, ambulance-chasing lawyers have come out of the woodwork looking for examples where a contemporary song sounds like it has some similarities, even tiny ones, to a song released 20, 30, 40, 50 years ago. Once they identify the aggrieved party, the lawyers make a phone call. Let's take artist Y to court and force them to settle for big dollars. Most of these cases are settled quietly, but others become giant courtroom dramas. Let me highlight one. In 2018, music publishers for Radiohead claimed that the Lana Del Rey song Get Free copied elements from their song Creep, released in 1993. Radiohead now gets a songwriting credit on Lana Del Rey's Get Free. Now there's a twist. Radiohead was sued by the Hollies over Creep because of certain melodic similarities to the 1974 song The Air That I Breathe. And Radiohead ended up giving songwriting credits to the composers of that song, so they get a piece of the royalties of Creep. And by the way, one of the composers of that, The Air That I Breathe, is the father of Albert Hammond Jr. of The Strokes. So he and his songwriting partner, Michael Hazlewood, got dragged into this. It's really, really weird. Some of the lawsuits are frivolous and nutty, yet if a copyright lawyer sees an opportunity, you can bet that they're going to go for it.

Rock moment number 80 of the millennium so far. The copyright infringement lawsuit craze. Something that shows no signs of abating. Number 79 on the list is Tool finally delivering an album. They'd gone so long between records that it was a running joke. 10,000 Days was released on May 2nd, 2006. And to put that into perspective, that was still more than a year before the iPhone was introduced. Pluto was still considered a planet, and YouTube was still an independent startup owned by a couple of tech nerds. We would not see another Two album for 13 years, 3 months, and 29 days. Why? Legal problems mostly. Fights with one label and then another, followed by suits and countersuits that also involved insurance companies. It was a huge mess. In fact, I devote an entire ongoing history show to the issue. You can get that as a podcast in the archives. And once all the legal issues were settled, a new album had to be written and recorded. And of course, Tool will not be rushed. Finally, though, on August 30th, 2019, like I said, 13 years, 3 months, and 29 days after the last record, Tool delivered Fear Inoculum, a 7-song, 79-minute CD, and a 9-song, 84-minute vinyl release. Oh, and a 10-song, 87-minute digital version. It also came in a variety of different packaging. It immediately rocketed to number one in Canada, the U.S., Australia, New Zealand, Norway, and Portugal. The only countries where it didn't reach the top 10 were Japan and the Czech Republic. It took just a month to sell 1 million copies in the U.S. Plus, it received 2 Grammy nominations, winning Best Metal Performance for this track called Tempest. I'd love to play you the whole thing, but it runs almost 16 minutes. We don't have that kind of time. But I can give you a taste.

Tool and Tempest from their long, long, long awaited Fear Inoculum album in 2019. And that's item number 79 on our greatest rock moments of the millennium so far. I've slotted the debut of Apple's streaming music service, Apple Music, as moment number 78. Now, anybody who follows Apple knows that whenever there's a technological advance or a trend, Apple likes to hang back to see how things shake out with their competition first. Let them make all the mistakes. Let them learn how their products and services work and how they don't work. Apple then figures out how those products and services should work. That's their philosophy. Streaming had been around for more than a decade before Apple jumped into the arena, even though they'd already had a lot of experience with offering music through iTunes. But finally, on June 30th, 2015, a full 9 years and 3 months after Spotify went online, Apple Music was in business. Millions of songs for subscribers and no free tier. You want Apple Music? You gotta pay. Not everyone got it right away. On launch day, it was available in 100 countries. 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It pays out slightly more per stream to artists than Spotify, and it comes with at least three 24-hour live radio stations. 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They put up with ads and a hobbled interface. 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And select tracks are offered in Dolby Atmos at no cost. Is it the best streaming music service? It's impossible to really make that judgment because everyone has different needs when it comes to listening to music. All I can tell you is that I use it, and the music sounds better than most of the other options. At last check, the most listened to artists on Apple Music are Drake at number 3, Ed Sheeran in second spot, and Taylor Swift at number 1. The most popular alt-rock related artist? Imagine Dragons at number 17.

Apple's streaming debut, the debut of Apple Music on June 30th, 2015. That's number 78 on our list of the 100 biggest moments in rock of the millennium so far. Number 77 is tangential to that. It's the decline of the importance of the album and the rise of the playlist. Playlists continue to disrupt and revolutionize music consumption. Instead of listening to a whole album featuring a collection of carefully crafted songs sequenced in a deliberate fashion, people are showing a distinct preference for big singles and popular songs from multiple artists on a single playlist. It's a modern spin on the old school cassette mixtape, except now artists are making music to get them onto playlists. Critics will say that listening to singles doesn't require the same attention span as listening to albums. This is in line with everything in life these days. Collectively, we're always impatient and only want the best stuff, or at least the stuff we like, and the stuff that we find immediately interesting. The idea of multiple songs from an album marinating in our minds until we eventually like them all is a habit that's quickly disappearing. Artists agonize over sequencing, that is, the order in which songs come up on an album, to get the right flow and mood. Playlists allow us to mess with sequencing. This is especially disruptive when it comes to concept albums, where songs are designed to be listened to in a very specific order. Does that mean the concept album is in trouble? Could be. Speaking of artists, have you ever wondered why so many singles are released ahead of the album itself? 4, 5, 6 singles may precede release day. Why? Because artists want a steady procession of new material for playlists leading up to when the album comes out. There are good things, though. A lesser-known artist has a better chance of breaking through the algorithms with a single hot song rather than a full album. And the album is certainly not dead. The vinyl resurrection has ensured that people keep buying albums. Collectors want physical manifestations of music. And albums, vinyl or CDs, are the most treasured. And you can actually have the best of both worlds. You can buy the album with its artwork, lyric sheets, liner notes, and all the rest of it, and listen to a playlist featuring that album or that artist. This obliterates the need for a turntable. You can collect the vinyl, collect the CDs, put them on the shelf, and not listen to them, and still stream the contents. But make no mistake, there is an accelerating shift towards playlist-based listening. But when we really want to get invested in an artist, we continue our love affair with albums. It's just a different way of looking at that particular piece of plastic. What's the most popular song on Spotify rock playlists? Queen and Bohemian Rhapsody. This is second.

0: Killers and Mr. Brightside. We'll talk more about that song as we get a little higher on the list. Next up in our 100 Rock Moments of the Millennium so far, a brazen assassination of an artist on stage.
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0: This is the third chapter of a 10-part series on the most important rock moments of the 21st century so far. And number 76 was unbelievably tragic and shocking. On December 8th, 2004, ex-Pantera guitarist Dimebag Darrell was playing with his band Damage Plan in Columbus, Ohio, at a place called El Rosa Villa. About 400 people were there. Their set began at around 10:20 that night. That's when Nathan Gale, a 6'3", 250-pound ex-Marine who had been discharged because of a schizophrenia diagnosis and wearing a Columbus Blue Jackets hockey jersey, rushed the stage and shot Dimebag Darrell with a 9mm semi-automatic pistol. Darrell was shot in the head three times at point-blank range, the right cheek, the left ear, and the back of the head. He never had a chance. Damage Plan's head of security tackled Gale, but he was also shot to death. A fan who had come to the rescue of both men was also shot. And then a club employee who went after Gale as he was reloading was shot and killed too. Three other people, all members of Damage Plan's road crew, all suffered non-fatal gunshot wounds. 3 minutes after the shooting started, Gale was taken down by a cop responding to a 911 call. Gale was killed with one shot to the face with a 12-gauge shotgun. Gale's gun still had a half-full magazine and had another 30 rounds in his pocket, so things could have been much, much worse. This remains the only American mass shooting event to involve a rock show. One story that got repeated was that Gale was upset that Darrell had quit Pantera. Another was that Darrell had stolen lyrics he had written. And another still said that Gale believed that Darrell was trying to steal his identity. Again, Gale seemed to suffer from paranoid schizophrenia. Whatever the motivation, the assassination of Dimebag Darrell resulted in all kinds of new security protocols for concerts. Dimebag Darrell and Pantera remain revered in the halls of metal history. This is from their 1993 album, A Vulgar Display of Power. It's Walk.

The assassination of Dimebag Darrell, our 76th wild rock moment of the 21st century so far. We're now at number 75, and that's Dave Grohl's stage oopsie. On June 12, 2015, the Foo Fighters were playing Gothenburg, Sweden, when just a few songs into the set, Dave Grohl just fell off the stage. He wasn't looking where he was going, and he dropped at least 10 feet onto a hard concrete surface. And from the ground, he announced, "I think I just broke my leg." After some medical assistance backstage, he went back on stage with his leg immobilized and sitting in a chair. The Foos finished the show and fans were impressed. The leg was broken badly enough to require surgery, and a string of shows on that summer tour had to be canceled. Now, personally, I had tickets to the Wembley Stadium show, which was scheduled a few days after the accident in Sweden. I couldn't cancel my plane ticket, so I went to London and did some record shopping. Thanks, Dave. The Foo Fighters did return to the stage later that summer, with Dave sitting in his Dave of Thrones, a special over-the-top throne made of guitar necks and equipped with lights. Pretty legendary stuff. What could have been a disastrous tour of nothing definitely turned into something.

Dave Grohl, his broken leg, and the Dave of Thrones recovery. That's number 75 on our list. Number 74 is going to surprise some people. Here's a question. Trent Reznor holds the record for the song with the most number of weeks at the top of the Billboard Hot 100 singles charts. Is that true or is that false? That is, believe it or not, 100% true. No one, not Madonna, not Justin Bieber, Prince, The Weeknd, or even The Beatles, have had a song at the top of the chart longer than Trent Reznor. This, however, requires some explanation. In 2018, a failing rapper named Montero Lamar Hill was about to give up on a career in music. He dropped out of college, moved in with his sister, and was completely discouraged. But then he thought he'd give it one more shot. Looking online, he anonymously bought some beats created by a Dutch record producer named Young Keo. He paid $30 for this file, these beats. Montero rapped over the beats and released it independently on SoundCloud and iTunes. It just so happened that there was a meme in the country music world at the time called the Yeehaw Challenge, and Montero's song got swept up in it. Within a few weeks, it was on the Billboard charts and rising. That got Montero a deal with Columbia Records, and he became one of the best-known pop stars of the late 2010s. If you haven't figured it out by now, Montero Lamar Hill is the real name of Lil Nas X, and the song is Old Town Road. Okay, so where does Trent Reznor and Nine Inch Nails come in? We need to go back to Young Keo. He stumbled upon a track called 34 Ghosts 4, an instrumental from the 2008 Nine Inch Nails album Ghosts 1 to 4. He manipulated it slightly and then threw it up for sale on his online store, which is where Lil Nas X found it. When Old Town Road started gaining some serious traction, permission was needed from Trent to use that sample. Otherwise, there would be a massive copyright infringement situation. Trent listened to Old Town Road and declared it to be unbelievably catchy. So he said, yeah, go ahead and use it, but I need a songwriting credit, which is very reasonable. So if you look at the publishing credits, the songwriting credits for Old Town Road, you'll see that the writers are listed as Montero Hill, Kiowa Rokima, the real name of Young Keo, plus Trent Reznor and his songwriting partner Atticus Ross. At last count, the song has sold 18 million copies worldwide, played millions of times on the radio around the world, and has been viewed about 1.5 billion times on YouTube. Oh, and streamed cumulatively more than 3 billion times. And Trent Reznor? He's just sitting at home, cashing the checks. Here's a snippet of the instrumental, the original thing that started it all. This is 34 Ghosts 4 by Nine Inch Nails.

Moving to number 73 on our list of the greatest rock moments of the millennium so far is a global telecast of a live benefit concert on July 2, 2005. It was called Live 8, and it was a sequel to Live Aid in 1985. Once again, Bob Geldof was behind things. He believed the world needed another jolt to raise awareness about global poverty and famine with a focus on Africa. This time, Live 8 took place in 11 cities around the world. London, Cornwall, Philadelphia, Berlin, Paris, Rome, Edinburgh, Johannesburg, Moscow, and Barrie, Ontario. Dozens and dozens of artists and celebrities appeared. U2, Audioslave, Green Day, Roxy Music, James Brown, Nelson Mandela, Bill Gates, Brad Pitt, David Beckham, Ricky Gervais, Coldplay, Madonna, R.E.M., The Killer, Sting, The Cure, Linkin Park, Sarah McLachlan, Will Smith, and Duran Duran, and a whole bunch of others. And one of the biggest attractions was a reunion of Pink Floyd, only something that Bob Geldof could have engineered. No fewer than 27 acts and MCs played at the Canadian show. That included Jet, Motley Crue, Neil Young, Our Lady Peace, Sam Roberts, Tom Cochrane, Deep Purple, Bare Naked Ladies, Blue Rodeo, Snoop Dogg, Sam Roberts, Simple Plan, Dan Aykroyd, and of course, The Tragically Hip.

0: The massive Live 8 concert event on July 2nd, 2005. Number 73 in our list of the biggest moments in rock so far this century. Two more for this episode. And I'm afraid we have to talk about another tragic death next.
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0: We have a couple more items for this installment of the greatest rock moments of the 21st century so far. And at number 72, I've listed the death of Sinead O'Connor. At one point, she was one of the most formidable singers in the world. Her first two albums, The Lion and the Cobra from 1987 and I Do Not Want What I Haven't Got from 1990, are stone cold classics. No one had a voice and perspective like the young Sinead O'Connor. But her life wasn't easy. She insisted on doing things her way, not just with her career and in public, but in her private life as well. There were failed relationships, estranged children, her complex views on religion, mental health issues, suicide attempts, an addiction to cannabis, and the loss of a son to suicide. So lots of drama and trauma. In early 2023, she was working on what was going to be another album, and she moved to London. But on July 26th, she was found dead in her flat. She was only 56. We didn't hear about her cause of death for months, but it was ultimately determined to be from natural causes, specifically from COPD, chronic obstructive pulmonary disease, from years and years of smoking. She'd also been suffering from

The Death of Sinead O'Connor, number 72 in our list. Here's number 71, the last thing we'll talk about on this episode, and that is the opening of the Sphere in Las Vegas. This has to be the most extraordinary live performance venue ever built, at least so far. Here are some numbers. The Sphere was built by MSG, the company that runs Madison Square Garden, for around $2.3 billion. It was designed by an architectural firm called Populous. Construction required 5 years. It's 366 feet tall and 516 feet wide, making it the largest spherical structure in the world. The exterior is covered with about 1.2 million LED pucks, each containing 48 diodes that can reproduce millions of colors and can be programmed for detailed high-speed visuals. It's so bright that at night it can be seen from space. The interior is dominated by a 560,000 square foot 16K by 16K video display that covers about 270 degrees in front of a grandstand that holds about 18,000 people. That is the highest resolution screen on the planet. For audio, it uses 163,000 speakers so that no matter where you are in the building, it sounds great. It also has haptic seating, which means that the seats can mimic vibrations coordinated whatever is happening on the screen or on the stage. The air handling systems not only mean that the atmosphere stays fresh no matter how many people are inside, but can also imitate wind blowing. It opened for business on September 29th, 2023, with the first of 40 shows

by U2. Over the following months, their special sphere show, called U2 UV, was seen by 663,000 people, and the box office gross was an incredible $245 million. I saw one of those gigs, and I was totally blown away. I'd never, ever seen or heard anything like it. The clearest video, the clearest sound, and the most amazing immersive concert experience ever. The Sphere is inevitably going to redefine the idea of an artist residency. At the end of 2024, Fish, Dead & Company, and the Eagles have also played there. And many others have checked it out, curious to see if they have what it takes to put on a Sphere show. As of January 1st, 2025, there are plans to build a second Sphere, this time in Abu Dhabi. There were plans to put one in London, but the city determined that it would be too much of a distraction and refused permission. Once the Abu Dhabi one is up and running, don't be surprised if a few more are built in world capitals over the coming decade. Trust me, if there's a band you love playing the Sphere, go see them. It's worth it. Here's a clip from one of those U2 gigs.

0: The opening of the Sphere in Las Vegas with U2, number 71 on this list of the greatest rock moments of the 21st century so far. A look ahead to Chapter 4 in a minute.
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1: 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This is The Summit. 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
0: Let's review episode 3 of this 10-part series on the greatest rock moments of the millennium so far. Number 80 is the rise in copyright infringement lawsuits. Some serious, some frivolous, all very concerning. 79 was the arrival of a new Tool album after a gap of almost 14 years. 78 was the introduction of Apple Music, the company's streaming music platform. And then at 77, we explored the rise of the playlist and the diminishment of the album. For 76, we covered the onstage assassination of guitarist Dimebag Darrell. Dave Grohl's broken leg was good for position number 75, followed by the strange Nine Inch Nails Lil Nas X connection at number 74. We talked about Live 8 in 2005 as number 73. Sinead O'Connor's unexpected death was 72. And at 71, it's U2 opening the Sphere in Las Vegas. On Chapter 4 of this series, we'll look at how everyone can now be famous online thanks to technology, the end of big chain record stores, the second life of heritage bands, and how CDs did themselves no favor with one ill-advised technical move. If you missed the first 3 chapters of this series, they're all available as free podcasts. You can download them wherever you like. Meanwhile, you might be interested in my other podcast, Uncharted, Crime and Mayhem in the Music Industry. 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I'm Alan Cross.
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Hey, Summit listeners, it's Tuesday night. Thank you so much for tuning in and joining me on this musical adventure at the Summit FM. I'm your host, Rebecca, and I was enjoying the smooth stylings of Olivia Dean on that new one, So Easy to Fall in Love. We started off the hour with Nirvana, going back to their Bleach album. We heard About a Girl. This hour, I've got new music from Lucy Dacus. I've got music from Bob Marley. Also, brand new music from Johnny Marr. That's right, he is back. So let's get into it now with some Mumford & Sons. This is Rushmere on Summit FM.

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And that was a summery song, I would think. Lucy Dacus with Planting Tomatoes. Lucy Dacus is also a member of the supergroup Boy Genius, along with Julian Baker and Phoebe Bridgers. We had Cage the Elephant before that, taking us back to 2009 and Ain't No Rest for the Wicked. And Mumford & Sons started us off with the title track to their fifth studio album, Rushmere. I'm Rebecca, your host, and glad to be here bringing you the music at this amazing radio station we call the Summit FM. Stay tuned for some Bob Marley, but first, here's the latest from Band of Heathens. A band out of Austin, Texas. This is Take the Cake on the Summit.

the station that Simon Perkins would have listened to had radio existed and had we been on the air in 1825. The Ohio Music Experience is on the summit.

Tuesday night here at this musically adventurous, community-focused radio station we call The Summit FM. New music from Olivia Rodrigo. And she is joined by one of her influences, the legendary Robert Smith from The Cure. So that duet was called What's Wrong With Me off of the new album You Seem Pretty Sad for a Girl So In Love. Now, Olivia Rodrigo is coming to the area to play a bunch of shows in Pittsburgh and Columbus starting at the end of September. What caught my eye is that she will be supported by one of my favorite bands, Wolf Alice. So that's exciting. We had Rustin Kelly before that with Mockingbird, and a great song. And I was like, why do I know Rustin Kelly? Oh, right. He's the ex-husband of Casey Musgrave. So yeah, that put all those little puzzle pieces together for you Summit listeners out there. I'm Rebecca, your host, and I've got some more music for this hour, including music from Sean Colvin, Maggie Rogers, Vampire Weekend, and this one, we're going back to 1977 for some Steve Miller Band. This is Jungle Love on the Summit FM.

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Saturday, August 1st. Headlining The War and Treaty. Angels at my door. You can't hurt me anymore. Alongside Detroit's Tano Jones Revelry. What about me and the baby in the bayou? Kid Mama, and performances from Tracy Thomas, Shelby Olive, Rustic Skies, and more. And I wanna hold you and never let you go. Baby, I want you. Catch the first set outside at noon, then follow the music indoors at 5. Add artisan vendors, food trucks, a beer garden, and you have a picture-perfect Saturday in Grizzly Town. 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

Music from Johnny Marr in our new music spotlight tonight. That song, Spin, is on his new album, The Age of Everything. Now, Johnny Marr is one of those artists who has played with just about everybody. Started off with the Smiths. He played with the Talking Heads. Also, the Pretenders. His own band, Electronic. And also, Modest Mouse in more recent years. You know, those Manchester musicians, they get around. So it's great to hear brand new music from Johnny Marr. We had Sean Colvin before that with Whole New You, and Maggie Rogers with a track from her Surrender album, Want Want. And we started off with a flashback to 1977 with the Steve Miller Band. I'm Rebecca, your host here at the Summit FM. I'm a member of the Summit. 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

somewhere in the attic, in a basement, in a Zoom call between co-writers, in front of a laptop at a coffee shop, an unproven, untested musician, writer, or producer is writing a lyric, a verse, trading licks, and finding just the right sound. New music is being created, and we're into finding it and playing it for you. Here's some of it now on The Summit.

Covering over 5,000 square miles across 21 counties, the Summit FM is your home for new music. Yes, new music from Beatles, Paul McCartney, and Ringo Starr singing together, Home to Us, off the new album, Boys of Dungeon Lane. I'll have another, Beatles-related track for you in the next set, so listen up for that. We started off with heavy metal drummer from the band Wilco, and some of you know our own Chad Miller is a fan of Wilco, as are many of us, but he recently went to attend their concerts not only in Columbus, but also in Wheeling, West Virginia as well, and he has the set lists to prove it. They're on our refrigerator here. Anyway, that's the way we roll here at the Summit FM. I hope you'll enjoy this hour I have for you. I've got The Revivalist. I've got Cool in the Gang. A little bit from our friends Michael and Tanya, otherwise known as The War and Treaty, and so much more. I'm Rebecca, your host, and here's a blues musician that I have been a fan of for a long time, Samantha Fish. 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

It's Tuesday night and new music from the Revivalists. It can't get any better than that, right? Oh, wait, the new album was just released on Friday, so you can get even more if you're a fan of that band out of New Orleans. It's called Get It Honest, and like I said, was just released on all platforms on Friday. We just heard Heart Stop. George Harrison before that with Give Me Love. I promised you a little bit of a Beatles treat there. And so another one of the Fab Four here on our Tuesday night playlist. I had Samantha Fish to start us off with Bulletproof from her album Kill or Be Kind. I'm Rebecca, your host, and stay tuned for plenty of great Summit music for your Tuesday evening. But this next artist is just blowing up on the pop charts, but she's got kind of a country sensibility to her. Maybe we'd even call her Americana. She's playing in Columbus at the Schottenstein Center on September 25th. Say that three times fast. Ella Langley is her name, and we've been playing a cover version that she's done of It Wasn't God Who Made Honky Tonk Angels. You're hearing it on the Summit FM.

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Getting funky here in the studio of the Summit FM. That was Cool and the Gang. We jumped in our Summit time machine, went back to 1973 for some Jungle Boogie. A cover version before that of a song from the 50s by Kitty Wells originally. That was Ella Langley with It Wasn't God Who Made Honky Tonk Angels. Now here's Bob Mould and a song that he wrote that was inspired by the time he spent living in Germany. This is Sunshine Rock on the Summit FM.

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I am so excited about the festival that is occurring at the Celestia Theater in Wadsworth on Saturday. I think you know the headliners are The War and Treaty. I've got my tickets, and just to make things even more exciting, they just did an NPR Tiny Desk concert. You can check that out online and see more of Michael and Tanya, who make up the War and Treaty. That song was from their new album, and it's called You Can't Hurt Me Anymore. Bob Mould before that was Sunshine Rock, the title track to his album from 2018. I'm Rebecca, your host here at the Summit FM, and I've got music from REM coming up, but first, here is Otis Redding and a song that it has the right vibes for me this time of night. It's called Sittin' on the Dock of the Bay on Summit FM.

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There is so much great music played, exposed, discovered every day on The Summit.

a new artist we've been spotlighting here at the Summit FM, Eka Vandal, and her song Cruising to Self-Soothe. She's playing at Lollapalooza this Thursday. I'm sure that's going to be a great performance. We had REM before that off their second album, Reckoning. We heard Harbor Coat. And Tyler Childers before that with In Your Love. We started off with a classic from 68, Otis Redding and Sittin' on the Dock of the Bay. I'm Rebecca, your host, and speaking of great performances, I want to do a quick promo for our television show on PBS Western Reserve. It's called Studio C Sessions, and the episode coming up this Saturday night at 10:30 p.m. is a really good one, especially if you are a fan of local musician Ray Flanagan, or you want to really see that performance from Molly Tuttle. She is a Grammy-winning artist, and it was just great to have both of them do performances in our little room called Studio C here at the radio station. And you can get a sneak peek on what that was like by tuning in to PBS Western Reserve every Saturday night at 10:30 p.m. right before Austin City Limits. All right, well, yeah, it is that time. I've put it off long enough, but time for me to sign off for the evening. But I'll leave you here with John Hiatt. This is Something Wild. Have a great night.

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Celestia Summerfest Music and Arts Festival brings a deep lineup of roots, soul, and American music to Wadsworth. Saturday, August 1st. Headlining The War and Treaty. Angels at my door. You can't hurt me anymore. Alongside Detroit's Tano Jones Revelry. What about me and the baby in the bayou? Kid Mama, and performances from Tracy Thomas, Shelby Olive, Rustic Skies, and more. Catch the first set outside at noon, then follow the music indoors at 5. Add artisan vendors, food trucks, a beer garden, and you have a picture-perfect Saturday in Grizzlytown. 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
0: Celestia Summerfest Music and Arts Festival arrives in Wadsworth August 1st, bringing a whole array of indoor and outdoor acts from Tracy Thomas and more, along with Kid Mammoth. And from Detroit, Tano Jones Revelry.
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I'm the guy who sits next to you and reads the newspaper over your shoulder. Wait, don't turn the page. I'm not finished. Life is so uncertain.

given that true intellectual and emotional compatibility are at the very least difficult, if not impossible, to come by, we could always opt for the more temporal gratification of sheer physical attraction. That wouldn't make you a shallow person, would it?

Ford is to Chevrolet what Dodge is to Chrysler, what cornflakes are to Post Toasties, what the clear blue sky is to the deep blue sea, what Hank Williams is to Neil Armstrong. Can you doubt we were made for each other?

Look, I understand too little too late. I realize there are things you say and do you can never take back. But what would you be if you didn't even try? You have to try. So after a lot of thought, I'd like to reconsider. Please, if it's not too late, make it a cheeseburger.

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Sure, these words partially explain you as a member and listener of the Summit. But they also help to define the characteristics of new music. It's why we, and you, like it so much. Here's more to enjoy right now on The Summit.

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0: Revolt into style. It's an excavation process on par with discovering the great pyramids of the Incan ruins, the lost cord, the mysteries of Stonehenge, and whether or not Bigfoot drove a UFO.
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0: 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And from Detroit, Tano Jones Revelry.
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And an ardent supporter of Ohio music. 330 Proud. 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

0: 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Saturday, August 1st, headlining The War and Treaty. Angels at my door, you can't hurt me anymore. Alongside Detroit's Tano Jones Revelry. What about me and the baby in the bayou? Kid Mama, and performances from Tracy Thomas, Shelby Olive, Rustic Skies, and more. Catch the first set outside at noon, then follow the music indoors at 5. Add artisan vendors, food trucks, a beer garden, and you have a picture-perfect Saturday in Grizzly Town. 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
0: 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And from Detroit, Tano Jones Revelry.
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1: My first experience with the Summit was when my friend told me, you have to hear this artist named John Eddy. They're playing a song on the Summit called If You're Here When I Get Back. And I found the Summit and I listened and for that song to come on. And when I heard that song, I was just blown away and then I became a favorite.
0: Are you thinking about becoming a member for the first time? 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
1: Well, the Summit is so different from local music because they don't have commercials. And also, I discover a lot of new music. I have a lot of new favorite bands. I've just been introduced recently to a band called The Trues, which I never would have known about unless I had attended a Studio C session.
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Saturday, August 1st. Headlining The War and Treaty. Angels at my door. You can't hurt me anymore. Alongside Detroit's Tano Jones Revelry. What a

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Because, ladies and gentlemen, you have knocked her up. 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
0: 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And from Detroit, Tano Jones Revelry.
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1: And it's that time once again. Andrew James back with you. Coffee's on, music stacked and ready to go. Going to start things off with Sean Colvin.

have nothing.

Jack White here on the Summit FM off his new one, Frozen Charlotte. Name of that track is Neighbor's Blues. And Sean Colvin started things off for us with the classic Sonny Came Home. Well, good Wednesday morning to you. Andrew James sliding back into the big chair. Coming up for you, got Muse, the new one from Sam Fender and Olivia Dean. Going to hear from Sixpence None the Richer and Lovely the Band. But before we go any further, I want to say thank you to a few folks for their support of the Summit FM. I want to thank Maurice and Cynthia from Stowe for becoming new members of the Summit FM. Got to welcome them into Studio C on Monday with Matt Nathanson. Had Dan and Sarah from Cuyahoga Falls show their support. Also, John and Carol from Jackson Township, thank you so much. 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

Sam Fender and Olivia Dean here on the Summit FM. Rain Me In off the new EP, People Watching. 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Andrew James with you. Got Lovely the Band on the way, Alabama Shakes, new Grace Potter, and here's Sixpence None the Richer on the Summit FM.

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1: Sunny and breezy today with a high near 80 degrees. Tonight, clear and breezy, low around 59. Tomorrow, sunny and breezy, high near 81. In Athens today, sunny and breezy with a high near 80. Tonight in Athens, clear and breezy, low around 56. And in Athens tomorrow, sunny and breezy with a high near 81. With this look at your Summit FM forecast, I'm Andrew James.
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1: 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And here's Alabama Shakes on the Summit FM.

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New music from Grace Potter here on the Summit FM off the new solo album Trespasser, which comes out August 21st. That's Love Me Not. Alabama Shakes before that with Hold On. Had Lovely the Band in there with Sail Away. And Sixpence None the Richer started things off for us with Kiss Me. 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Concert goers can experience the sounds of the holiday season with pianist Lang Lang in September, the Preservation Hall Jazz Band's Creole Christmas and the Cleveland Orchestra Holiday Concerts in December, and Anna Lapwood's recital in February. For schedule and ticket information, clevelandorchestra.com. Andrew James kicking back in the big chair on this Wednesday morning. Still to come this hour, new music for you from Brother Wallace and Lucy Dacus. And here's a flashback from REM on the Summit.

0: where the rubber meets the road. Goodyear, Firestone, Goodrich, and General Tire. All part of the Rubber City heritage. We are Akron Proud on the Summit.
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New music with that classic soul sound. It's Brother Wallace here on The Summit. You're the Man off his new one, Electric Love. Wilco before that with Box Full of Letters. Jeff Tweedy of Wilco going to be playing the Kent stage on October 21st. And REM started things off with Can't Get There From Here. 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Well, let's see what's coming up next hour as we head off into this Wednesday together. Got Guster for you, NXS, the Vindies in a local music spotlight, new music from Brandon Flowers, the Revivalists, Angine de Poitrine, and more. So stick around. That's all coming your way next hour. Getting us up to that point, The Replacements on The Summit FM.

0: Akron, Canton, Youngstown weather at the Summit.
1: Sunny and breezy today with a high near 80 degrees. Tonight, clear and breezy, low around 59. Tomorrow, sunny and breezy, high near 81. In Athens today, sunny and breezy with a high near 80. Tonight in Athens, clear and breezy, low around 56. And in Athens tomorrow, sunny and breezy with a high near 81. With this look at your Summit FM forecast, I'm Andrew James.
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1: And it's time to jump into another hour of commercial-free music on your Wednesday morning. Got the new one from Brandon Flowers on the way, the Pooh Sticks and NXS, and here's Guster on The Summit FM.

New music from Killers frontman Brandon Flowers on the Summit FM off his solo album Thrasher, which comes out August 21st. That one's called Plans. Guster before that with Careful had Lucy Dacus in there with her new one Planting Tomatoes, and The Replacement started things off with Within Your Reach. Andrew James getting you up and going on this Wednesday. Got NXS coming up for you, The Revivalist, The Vindies, and a local music spotlight too. 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Completed passports should be turned in by September 12th for a chance to win prizes. For more information and a list of upcoming events, mainstreetkent.org. Taking us back to 1992, here's the Poo Sticks on the Summit FM.

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The Revivalists on the Summit FM. New one there called Heart Stop off the album Get It Honest, which came out last Friday. In Excess, before that, flashing back to 85 for Listen Like Thieves. And the Poo Sticks started things off for us with The World Is Turning On. 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Hailing from Detroit, Tano Jones blends rock, blues, rhythm, and soul into tales about life, harmony, and love. Tano is on the road in support of the debut album Spinning North, and the band's Soup and Seeds initiative is partnering with Feeding Medina County to help feed communities while growing hope during Summerfest this Saturday. For tickets and more information, wadsworthsquare.org. I'm Andrew James, got Molly Tuttle on the way, classic Joe Cocker, the new one from Angine de Poitrine. Right now, it's a local music spotlight shining down on Youngstown favorites, the Vindies. Here's Bugs on the Summit FM.

0: Akron, Canton, Youngstown weather at the Summit.
1: Sunny and breezy today with a high near 80 degrees. Tonight, clear and breezy, low around 59. Tomorrow, sunny and breezy, high near 81. In Athens today, sunny and breezy with a high near 80. Tonight in Athens, clear and breezy, low around 56. And in Athens tomorrow, sunny and breezy with a high near 81. With this look at your Summit FM forecast, I'm Andrew James.
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1: And once again, thank you, thank you, thank you to everyone who supported us last week, made a pledge during the summer pledge drive. 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Coming up for you, new one from Angine de Poitrine, Cracker, and Jack Johnson. And here's Joe Cocker on the Summit FM.

Out of Quebec, Canada, it's the duo known as Angine de Poitrine here on the Summit FM off the Volume 2 album. That one's called Sarnese. Joe Cocker before that with his version of the Randy Newman tune You Can Leave Your Hat On. Molly Tuttle in there with the Highway Nose, and the Vindies started things off in a local music spotlight with Bugs. 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Andrew James sending you off to whatever you might be up to on this Wednesday. Still to come this hour, new music for you from Ella Langley and Goose. 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

When only the classic won't do. When just the established artist isn't enough. When you require a jolt of something that isn't fashionable, familiar, or tried and true. When it's new music that's the necessity. We have the prescription. 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

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One of the biggest breaking artists of 2026, that is Ella Langley with You and Me Time off her number one album, Dandelion. Jack Johnson before that, Sitting, Waiting, Wishing, and Crackers started off the set for us with Get Off This. Well, let's see what's coming up next hour as we get into the Wednesday workday. Got Edwin Collins for you, The Dillons, and No Doubt, new music from The War and Treaty, Cage the Elephant, Band of Heathens, and more. So stick around. That's all coming your way next hour. Wrapping up the 7 o'clock hour with the signature pick slide. Here's Social D on

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0: Akron, Canton, Youngstown weather at the Summit.
1: Sunny and breezy today with a high near 79 degrees. Tonight, clear and breezy, low around 58. Sunny and breezy tomorrow with a high near 81. In Athens today, sunny and breezy with a high near 80 degrees. Tonight in Athens, clear and breezy, low around 57. And in Athens tomorrow, sunny and breezy with a high near 82. With this look at your Summit FM forecast, I'm Andrew James.
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1: And it's time to get the Wednesday workday underway. Got the new one from the Warren Treaty coming up for you, the Dillons and No Doubt. And here's an old favorite from Edwin Collins on the Summit FM.

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They are so much fun to watch live. It's the Warren Treaty here on the Summit FM. You Can't Hurt Me Anymore, off their new one, The Story of Michael and Tanya. And Michael and Tanya will be in Wadsworth this Saturday, headlining the Celestia Summerfest at the Celestia Theater in downtown Wadsworth. A full day affair at the Celestia Theater, kicks off at noon with music, food, a beer garden. We've got outdoor artists. You're going to hear from Candace Campana, the Monet Brothers, Rye Valley, Shelby Olive, Ashley Gullah, and Rustic Skies. At 5 o'clock, the music moves indoors with Kid Mammoth, Tano Jones Revelry, and headliners The Warren Treaty. More information at wadsworthsquare.org. Edwin Collins before that with A Girl Like You. Goose in there with Good to Be off their new one, Big Modern. And Social Distortion started us off with When She Begins. Andrew James getting you into the Wednesday work day. Got No Doubt coming up for you. The new one from Cage the Elephant. 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For tickets and more information, and a Lock 3 concert lineup, liveakron.com. Taking us back to 1991, here's the Dillons on the Summit.

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Andrew James with you. Got Wet Leg on the way, Johnny Clegg and Savuka, Michigander's new one, and here's a new one from Band of Heathens. 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
1: Sunny and breezy today with a high near 79 degrees. Tonight, clear and breezy, low around 58. Sunny and breezy tomorrow with a high near 81. In Athens today, sunny and breezy with a high near 80 degrees. Tonight in Athens, clear and breezy, low around 57. And in Athens tomorrow, sunny and breezy with a high near 82. With this look at your Summit FM forecast, I'm Andrew James.
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1: Got the new one from Michigander on the way for you. Nora Jones and Maya Sharp recorded live in Studio C. And here's Johnny Clegg and Savuka on the Summit FM.

Michigander here on the Summit FM, freaking out. First track off his new one, Over Before You Know It, which comes out on Friday. On Monday, Michigander will be stopping by Studio C for a sold-out session for Summit members. He's in between gigs at that point, a couple of days in between the Minneapolis and Ann Arbor, and looks like he's wrapping up this leg of the tour. But he will be coming back to Northeast Ohio for a show in November. He'll be playing the Grog Shop. Johnny Clegg and Savuka before that with Great Heart had Wet Leg in there with Mange 2, and Band of Heathens started things off with their new one Take the Cake off the Countryside's album. 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Light and dark battle it out in Schumann's Second Symphony, a piece composed during a time of great personal crisis. Conductor Kazuki Yamada pairs this with Stravinsky's Symphony of Psalms with vocal accompaniment from the Blossom Festival Chorus. Takamitsu's Dreamtime, inspired by Aboriginal myths, will open the program. For tickets and more information on the Blossom Music Festival season, clevelandorchestra.com. Andrew James working along with you for a little while longer. Matt Anthony will be in at the top of the hour with more commercial-free music. In between now and then, new tracks from Lambrini, Girls and the Stones, and here's Norah Jones on the Summit FM.

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1: The array of new artists, bands, and performers is immense. Sometimes it might seem like it's almost too much. How do I find them? Stay informed about them? Luckily, we know of some music curators who are experts at finding new music, providing information about new music, and presenting new music. That would be us. More new music happens now on The Summit.

That's better than another cup of coffee right there. Lambrini Girls here on the Summit FM. Their new one, Cult of Celebrity, off the forthcoming sophomore album. Maya Sharp, before that, recorded live in Studio C. We heard Nothing But the Radio On. Nora Jones started off the set for us with Happy Pills. Well, it's time for me to slide on out for now. Got to make room for Matt Anthony coming your way next hour with more commercial-free music, including the Eurythmics, Moby, and Save Ferris. He's got new music from Beck and Jesse Wells, Ravine in a local music spotlight, and more. So stick around. That's all coming your way next hour. Getting Me Out the Door, Blue-Eyed Soul from James Morrison. Off Undiscovered, here's Wonderful World on the Summit FM. Have a great Wednesday.

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1: You know, people are kind of hooked on what they love and their old music, but I want to hear all the new stuff. 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
0: Are you thinking about becoming a member for the first time? 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
1: I think the vibe is totally community, the connection between all the people. 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I got a Vindies t-shirt on too. You can strike up a conversation. Next thing you know, it's about the Summit. Next thing you know, it's about another band. And, you know, you can really get to know people, get to be friends with people at these events.
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1: I think it's important to be a member because I would be heartbroken if the station disappeared, and I'm sure a lot of others would also. It really has been a lifeline in so many ways. I just became a Red Guitar Club member, which the emails are even more involved. I haven't even been able to go to everything I'm invited to. My name is Giselle, and I've been a proud member of the Summit for over 20 years.
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0: Akron, Canton, Youngstown weather at the Summit.
1: Sunny and breezy today with a high near 79 degrees. Tonight, clear and breezy, low around 58. Sunny and breezy tomorrow with a high near 81. In Athens today, sunny and breezy with a high near 80 degrees. Tonight in Athens, clear and breezy, low around 57. And in Athens tomorrow, sunny and breezy with a high near 82. With this look at your Summit FM forecast, I'm Andrew James.
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2: Rounding the corner and heading towards home as we make our way towards the end of this month of July. It is Matt Anthony on board. Hi there, midweek, hump day Wednesday. Lots happening today music-wise. New music from Billy Strings. We have the latest from Jesse Wells. We'll do a great local music spotlight from Ravine from the Mahoning Valley. And we kick it off with the Eurythmics on the Summit.

0: That is Beck and Ride Lonesome, the latest from Beck here on The Summit, the station where it's all about the music here for a Wednesday morning. Eurythmics getting us going as we continue to motor on with Play from Moby. 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

watching out for the Devil's Strip when we cross the road. Look both ways. We are Akron Proud on the Summit.

Yeah, he pretty much can do no wrong right now. I'll tell you that much. Jesse Wells with the latest from the Masks Off LP. It's Won't You Come Out Tonight? New Jesse Wells on the Summit. 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That is this Saturday at the Celestia Theater in downtown Wadsworth. The indoor-outdoor festival will feature 9 musicians, 3 stages, artists and vendors, food trucks and beer garden. 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New music from Hickman, Kentucky. I'm talking about S.G. Goodman. Right now, back to Neon Bible from 07 and Arcade Fire on the Summit.

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Yeah, the eternal question. I mean, where would Jeff Buckley have gone? What would he have done? You know, you could hypothesize all you like. Yes, one of the great tragedies in the world of music, and one of the great leftover fingerprints, Grace from Jeff Buckley, and Last Goodbye on the Summit. Even more new music right now from The Great Divide. This is Doors from Noah Kahan on the Summit FM.

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Lost Boys from Phoebe Bridgers. That's new from Phoebe Bridgers. The album Lost Weekend should be out in about maybe a little over 2 weeks from now. 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Music coming up from Billy Strings. Right now, I promised you a local music spotlight from Youngstown's Ravine. Here we go. This is Somebody on the Summit.

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The Ohio Music Experience is on the summit.

0: 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Saturday, August 1st. Headlining The War and Treaty. Angels at my door. You can't hurt me anymore. Alongside Detroit's Tano Jones Revelry.
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So Much for Goodbyes is the new LP out towards the end of August from Billy Strings. New stuff called Burn the Other End from Billy Strings here on the Summit. 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This time around, it's Northeast Ohio's Ray Flanagan teamed up with the one and only Molly Tuttle. This Saturday night, it is 10:30, and our latest episode of Season 9 of Studio C Sessions from PBS Western Reserve and the Summit FM. New Langhorne Slim coming up next hour. The latest from Gorillaz as well. Right now, S.G. Goodman. This is a cover of the Surfer song. It's Pepper on the Summit.

0: Akron, Canton, Youngstown weather at the Summit.
1: Sunny and breezy today with a high near 79 degrees. Tonight, clear and breezy, low around 58. Sunny and breezy tomorrow with a high near 81. In Athens today, sunny and breezy with a high near 80 degrees. Tonight in Athens, clear and breezy, low around 57. And in Athens tomorrow, sunny and breezy with a high near 82. With this look at your Summit FM forecast, I'm Andrew James.
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Sam Fender and Olivia Dean getting together there with new music discovery and Rein Me In here on The Summit, the station where it's all about the music. Everything getting us kicked off. Are you just joining in this morning on this midweek Wednesday? 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We're a day away from this week's Summit Essentials. We'll get to that here in just a little bit. Right now, the latest from Mr. Bruce Hornsby. It's Indigo Park on The Summit.

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It is the Strokes' latest in going shopping here on the Summit this morning, the station where it's all about the music. 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We're situated on the campus of the LCLC here on the east side of Akron, and proud to be a part of Akron Public Schools. 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We'll kick off side one, track one of Dummy from 1994, and we'll play a track each and every hour until we have played Portishead's release, Dummy, in its entirety, all a part of Summit Essentials here on the Summit. 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

Back to 94's Definitely Maybe. It's Supersonic from Oasis here this morning. Right now, a local music spotlight. She has appeared inside Studio C and a part of 330 Day. I'm talking about Angela Purley. This is Let Go on the Summit FM.

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It's been more than several years. That's the latest from Langhorne Slim and On Fire here on The Summit. 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Presenting Tano Jones Revelry as a part of Summerfest at the Celestia Theater in Wadsworth this Saturday, along with the Warren Treaty and Kid Mammoth. Hailing from Detroit, Tano Jones blends rock, blues, rhythm, and soul into tales about life, harmony, and love. Tano is on the road in support of the debut album Spinning North, and the band's Soup and Seeds initiative is partnering with Feeding Medina County to help feed communities while growing hope during Summerfest this coming Saturday. For tickets and more information, wadsworthsquare.org. Well, I think it was one album that was kind of maybe a little panned, you know, by the critics, although Rolling Stone hated Led Zeppelin for the most part, or at least seemed to the most of their career, but I really liked In Through the Outdoor. This is In the Evening from Zeppelin on The Summit.

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Making an appearance in Northeast Ohio this year, Gorillaz, that is the latest from the LP The Mountain and Orange County on the Summit. 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We'll get to the forecast for all of our listening areas here in just a little bit for this 29th day of July. In the meantime, I'll hand things over to Chad and leave you with a track that has as its objective just to propel you through the day. Nothing can do it like this latest from Becca Vandal. It's Cruising to Self-Soothe. You and I will hang out tomorrow on a Summit Essentials Thursday, okay? Talk to you then.

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1: For our Wednesday together, it'll be sunny and windy today, a high near 79 degrees. Tonight, clear and windy, low around 59. Tomorrow, sunny, windy, and gusty with a high near 81 degrees. Today in Athens, sunny and breezy with a high near 78. And tonight in Athens, mostly clear and breezy, low around 56 degrees. With your latest Summit forecast, I'm Chad Miller.
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that almost dreamlike experience with the anticipation of dropping the needle on new vinyl, of unwrapping a fresh disc, or of hitting play on a new download. 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

a blade. He is a picture that I saved for too long. He is my credit card and keys, and the reason I won't find peace. He is a song I should not complete.

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And from the new album Prize Fighter, their sixth full-length, Mumford & Sons with Here, featuring Chris Stapleton on backing vocals. Before that, an all-time Beatles classic with Hey Jude. Hello, good morning, and welcome. Middle of the week already on this Wednesday morning, and thank members like we do. Great folks like Don and Alicia in Cuyahoga Falls. They're new members. Also want to thank Christine and Frank from Euclid, just east of Cleveland. Some of the great folks that support this public radio station. We thank them very much. We thank all of our members and encourage you to become one if you're not already. Join us, won't you, at our website, thesummit.fm. Local music now out of the Youngstown area. We love this guy. He was a performer at our most recent 330 Day concert held March 30th at the Robbins Theater in Warren. This is Barry Carroll from Youngstown and Good to Me on the Summit FM.

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0: Celestia Summerfest Music and Arts Festival arrives in Wadsworth August 1st, bringing a whole array of indoor and outdoor acts from Tracy Thomas and more, along with Kid Mammoth. And from Detroit, Tano Jones Revelry.
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That song is way too much fun, and new music discovery here on the Summit FM. That is Caroline Rose and their latest Yip Yip Yow. This new single from them promises more to come as we get towards the fall season here. Caroline Rose going to be the opening act for the big concert with Modest Mouse happening September 30th at the Jacobs Pavilion in Cleveland. 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This coming Thursday at 6:30 p.m., guests can enjoy local original blues, jazz, and rock from 1560-75, the Numbers Band. For the Downtown at Dusk lineup, museum hours, and exhibits, akronartmuseum.org. Music now from the fall of 2021 from Tyler and Josh, the duo of 21 Pilots from Columbus, Ohio, from the Scaled and Icy CD. 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

0: Revolt into style. It's an excavation process on par with discovering the great pyramids of the Incan ruins, the lost cord, the mysteries of Stonehenge, and whether or not Bigfoot drove a UFO.
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Collective Soul on the summit and landing squarely at the peak of mid-90s alt-rock with that song, The World I Know, off their self-titled album from 1995 with me, Chad Miller. And how about this? Speaking of alt-rock from, well, in this case, the mid-2000s when they were at their peak, new from Hoobastank. This is a new one, their first release since 2018. Hoobastank with How Do You Sleep on the Summit FM.

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Ethereal, wistful, and dreamy. Who remembers the film Great Expectations, starring, Gwyneth Paltrow and I believe a young Ethan Hawke back in 1997? That song was on the soundtrack to that film. That was Mono and Life in Mono, again, from the soundtrack to the film Great Expectations. 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Music now from, back in, the spring of 2021, half a decade before she released her debut record. This is when she was still just a 16-year-old kid, and covering X with this one, Violet Grohl, with her dad, Dave Grohl, helping out on this one called Nausea on the Summit FM.

Standout track right there from the mighty My Morning Jacket, and the song Everyday Magic off their latest album Is from just a couple years ago. Chad here with you, and continuing with, a classic from Bruce Springsteen off the Nebraska LP, 1982, Atlantic City on the Summit FM.

Adele, The Beatles, and Elton John didn't come out of the womb with platinum albums. Stevie Wonder, Jay-Z, and U2 weren't born with Grammys. All of them, at some point, were new artists. We take great pride in doing a deep dive into finding new performers, both nationally and locally, and giving them exposure for you. Here's another one, now, on The Summit.

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That's a new single with maybe more to come. No album announcement yet, but I'm sure we'll get to that point eventually from them. The Boss, prior to that, with Atlantic City off the Nebraska LP from the early 80s. 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Back to it with more to come with the Summit Lunch Hour. That's just around the corner here. Tunes on the way from Jimi Hendrix. We'll do a new song from pop singer Somber. Also, Peter Gabriel on the way. The new one from U2, Nickel Creek, Echo and the Bunnymen, and more. The Summit Lunch Hour is coming up. But first, local music out of the 330, Youngstown Zone, the Vindies, and the title track to their new album, Trapdoor, on the Summit FM.

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1: For our Wednesday together, it'll be sunny and windy today, a high near 79 degrees. Tonight, clear and windy, low around 59. Tomorrow, sunny, windy, and gusty with a high near 81 degrees. Today in Athens, sunny and breezy with a high near 78. And tonight in Athens, mostly clear and breezy, low around 56 degrees. With your latest Summit forecast, I'm Chad Miller.
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1: Are you ready? Yes, it's time for the Summit Lunch Hour as you get a bite to eat for lunch. I'm Chad Miller with lots of music ahead for you to keep you company throughout. We start now with this one, a classic from the late 80s, Echo and the Bunnymen, Lips Like Sugar on The Summit Lunch Hour.

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Covered in You is new from the Rolling Stones, of course, led by Mick Jagger at 82 years young, Keith Richards, Ronnie Wood, they're all there. Echo and the Bunnymen kicked off the Summit Lunch Hour with Lips Like Sugar, support for the Summit FM provided by College and Career Academies of Akron, focusing on high-demand skills and careers, providing a pathway to prosperity. 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

Moving right along through the Summit Lunch Hour today, the return of U2 on that new song, Street of Dreams. This will be on a forthcoming new album of theirs, due out at some point this year, maybe? We don't know that yet, but it's coming. That's all we do know. So exciting that U2 is back with a full-length record. I believe it'll be their first in 9 years. 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I'm Chad Miller, a favorite band of mine, and this one from the summer of 1995. 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
1: Hi there.

Peter Gabriel on the Summit Lunch Hour from the mid-80s. That was Big Time. You're with me, Chad Miller, halfway part of the workday on this halfway part of the Summit Lunch Hour for the halfway part of the work week. Here we go with new music from Lucy Dacus, her latest single, Planting Tomatoes, on the Summit Lunch Hour.

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2: Push. Some days I'm just not feeling it. Gig prep, conferences, phone calls, texts, and mails. It's just too much. I got kids and family stuff, friends in need, and friends I need all taking a huge chunk out of my day. Some days I just run out of gas, and no amount of good attitude seems to help. Well, how about a quote? Here's one from Booker T. Washington. Not the Green Onions Booker T., a different Booker T. So it says, if you want to lift yourself up, lift up someone else. I guess the best days for me are the ones when I can lay my shiny head on a pillow with a sense of meaningful satisfaction. For me, that's when I've given the gift of service to others. Just for today, reach out. Lift up someone in this world. I know it's a push, but it keeps you moving. This thoughtful, thankful moment was brought to you by your friends at the Summit FM.
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3: 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Man, this artist getting better and better as she progresses through her career now with a new band called The Sweet Spot, led by Maddie Indre, of course. New song called I'm Out on the Summit Lunch Hour.

place a request, make a comment, or ask about a song you heard, and see what we're up to behind the scenes. The Summit on Facebook. Just like us at The Summit.

Quite possibly the greatest guitar player to ever walk planet Earth. Rock and Roll Hall of Famer, class of 1992. The great Jimi Hendrix with All Along the Watchtower. I'm Chad Miller, and man, was this a great song from last year. Potentially, I don't know, it's unofficial, but a number one summer jam, perhaps? Your mileage may vary on that, but man, great rock song from British band Wolf Alice from their album The Clearing, released late last summer. This is Bloom, Baby, Bloom on the Summit FM.

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Saturday, August 1st. Headlining The War and Treaty. Angels at my door. You can't hurt me anymore. Alongside Detroit's Tano Jones Revelry. What about me and the baby in the bayou? Kid Mama, and performances from Tracy Thomas, Shelby Olive, Rustic Skies, and more. Catch the first set outside at noon, then follow the music indoors at 5. Add artisan vendors, food trucks, a beer garden, and you have a picture-perfect Saturday in Grizzly Town. 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

stuff right there as we wind down the Summit Lunch Hour. The familiar vocals of Michael Stipe teaming up with Andrew Watt on the song I Played the Fool. This one, the theme song to the television show Rooster, now airing on HBO. And yes, Michael Stipe already starting to preview some of the stuff that will be on his upcoming debut solo album, a very much anticipated release that he promises will be out sometime before the end of the year. Before that, British rock band Wolf Alice and Bloom Baby Bloom. I'm Chad Miller, and more ahead as we get into the rest of this Wednesday afternoon. Lots of great music in store for you, including Drama Rama. We'll do one from the collaboration of Avett Patton. We'll hear from the Police. We got the Jam on the way, and much more ahead. First of all, we'll get out of the Summit Lunch Hour with new music from Sublime, the title track to the new album out now with lead singer Jacob Noel, the son of original singer Brad Noel. A nice full circle moment. Here's Sublime, Until the Sun Explodes, on the Summit Lunch Hour.

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1: For our Wednesday together, it'll be sunny and windy today, a high near 79 degrees. Tonight, clear and windy, low around 59. Tomorrow, sunny, windy, and gusty with a high near 81 degrees. Today in Athens, sunny and breezy with a high near 78. And tonight in Athens, mostly clear and breezy, low around 56 degrees. With your latest summit forecast, I'm Chad Miller.
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0: words, more vivid in ways, but I feel I deserve. 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
1: 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And just a young artist out of the UK really gaining traction with this debut single from her. That was Meek with Fabulous, really an anthem of self-confidence. 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The indoor-outdoor festival will feature 9 musicians, 3 stages, artisan vendors, food trucks, and beer garden. 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And now, another one here from Miles Smith. He had one of our more played songs, almost our most played song of the year, just last year. But now, the release of his debut full-length album titled My Mess, My Heart, My Life. New from Miles Smith, this is Hold Me in the Dark on the Summit FM.

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The Police on The Summit from their classic album Outlandos de Amor from 1978. That's The Police with Next to You as we make our way through this Wednesday afternoon. I'm Chad Miller with some local music now out of the 740 in Athens, the Southeast Ohio region. Hardy Mums along with Coralily on this one, Something New to Find on The Summit FM.

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We dare to be different. This is The Summit.

powerful song right there from an unlikely pairing, the duo of Avett Patton. Yes, the Avett brothers, along with Mike Patton from Faith No More, together on the song Received from the self-titled debut album released late last year. It's one of those concerts I was not able to attend, but man, I wish I had. Everyone I know who went to it, I heard back that it was pretty great. Lots of surprises indeed. Before that, local music from the Athens area, we heard Hardy Mums and guest vocals by Cora Lilly on the song Something New to Find. 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This coming Thursday at 6:30 p.m., guests can enjoy local original blues, jazz, and rock from 1560-75, the Numbers Band. For the Downtown at Dusk lineup, museum hours, and exhibits, akronartmuseum.org. How about this? From 1973, this was a major hit from that year. Wings and Paul McCartney with Jet on the Summit FM.

Love that song and all the nervous energy that goes with it. Drama-rama on the Summit. Anything, anything from back in the mid-80s with me, Chad Miller. And music now from the Tom Hamilton Band. And this one, their latest, Kissing With Our Eyes Closed on the Summit FM.

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we're talking. Yeah, that is Brandi Carlile. You are listening to The Summit FM. Church and State is new from Brandi off her latest album, Returning to Myself, released a year ago. And before that, the Tom Hamilton Band, Kissing with Our Eyes Closed, off the latest album, I'm Your Vampire, a very memorable studio C they put on for our Summit members just earlier this spring. I'm Chad Miller. Lots more ahead on this Wednesday afternoon. 60 minutes of continuous commercial-free music coming up with tunes on the way from the Red Clay Strays, St. Motel, new music from Modest Mouse, also got the Smiths and more coming up for you here shortly. But first, Icelandic singer-songwriter Dottie Freyr with new music, I Don't Want to Talk, on the Summit FM.

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1: For our Wednesday together, it'll be sunny and windy today, a high near 79 degrees. Tonight, clear and windy, low around 59. Tomorrow, sunny, windy, and gusty with a high near 81 degrees. Today in Athens, sunny and breezy with a high near 78. And tonight in Athens, mostly clear and breezy, low around 56 degrees. With your latest Summit forecast, I'm Chad Miller.
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The Revivalists, new music from them called Heartstop. Really good song off the new album Get It Honest, released just this past Friday. And the Smiths kicking off the hour with Big Mouth Strikes Again from back in the mid-80s, their Queen is Dead CD. 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Conductor Kazuki Yamada pairs this with Stravinsky's Symphony of Psalms with vocal accompaniment from the Blossom Festival Chorus. Takamitsu's Dreamtime, inspired by Aboriginal myths, will open the program. 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I'm Chad Miller. Something obscure. Maybe you'll remember this song from 2002 from Feel. This is called Won't Stand in Your Way on the Summit FM.

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New one called Picking Dragons Pockets. Modest Mouse with their new album out now, titled An Eraser in a Maze, touring this fall, including a stop at Jacobs Pavilion in Cleveland for a big show on September 30th. 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And I'm Chad Miller with a song that was big for us back in the fall of 2016. It became one of our most played songs the remainder of that year into the following year. This is the Pixies and Classic Masher on the Summit FM.

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0: Are you thinking about becoming a member for the first time? 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
1: I listened to The Summit for way too long before I became a member. I didn't recognize the importance of funding this kind of arts that we're getting with The Summit. And it wasn't until this year that I joined The Summit. So I'm a little embarrassed about that, but I'm very glad that I did it.
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1: 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And it will be beneficial to so many other people in our community, not just in Akron, not just in Youngstown, not just in Athens, but thanks to the app and the streaming, I take it with me everywhere I go. My name is Eric, and I am a longtime listener, and now, thank goodness, a member as of 2025.
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Saint Motel on the Summit's the most played song at alternative rock radio the whole year of 2015. That was My Type from Saint Motel. As we continue onward now with, well, speaking of which, an alternative rock icon. This is Beck with his new one, Ride Lonesome, on the Summit FM.

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The Red Clay Strays, Having a Moment, and now with this new standalone single that's called Demons in Your Choir from these fellas who are going to be doing an arena tour this fall, including a stop at PPG Paints Arena in Pittsburgh on October 1st. Amazing how their trajectory has just taken off as far as popularity goes for such a young band, still sort of just getting started. Really, really happy for them. We had Beck and the new one called Ride Lonesome before that. Support for the Summit FM provided by Soup Can Music, presenting Tano Jones Revelry as part of Summerfest at the Celestia Theater in Wadsworth on Saturday, August 1st, along with the Warren Treaty and Kid Mammoth. Hailing from Detroit, Tano Jones blends rock, blues, rhythm, and soul into tales about life, harmony, and love. Tano is on the road in support of the debut album Spinning North, and the band Soup and Seeds Initiative is partnering with Feeding Medina County to help feed communities while growing hope during Summerfest on August 1st. For tickets and more information, wadsworthsquare.org. Classic now from the early days of the career of a very young Bob Dylan at this time in 1965 on this single, Positively 4th Street on the Summit FM.

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1: That one from a few years ago, live in Studio C with Emerson Hart, lead singer of the 90s alt-rock band Tonic, on that live in Studio C version of If You Could Only See. I'm Chad Miller, and man, I love playing this song on the radio. My favorite song from the year 2024. Play this one loud, turn it up, Ammo and the Sniffers, and You Should Not Be Doing That on the Summit FM.

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0: Celestia Summerfest Music and Arts Festival arrives in Wadsworth August 1st, bringing a whole array of indoor and outdoor acts from Tracy Thomas and more, along with Kid Mammoth. And from Detroit, Tano Jones Revelry.
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It is the Summit FM. So glad that they are officially back with the forthcoming third album, 11 years since their last. This is new music from Alabama Shakes. I Feel It Coming. I Feel Hope Coming is the name of the song. And from the forthcoming album, I Must Be Dreaming, out at the end of August, a month from now. And before that, Amel and the Sniffers out of Australia with You Should Not Be Doing That. I'm Chad Miller, out of here for now with Brad Savage, ready to go to deliver a radio show for you. He is coming up here at the top of the hour with great music ahead, including the 330 at 3:30 with a half hour block of local tunes. Give Brad a listen as he is coming up next. I'll leave you with this one from British neo soul artist Steve Lacy, new one from him called The Feeling, here on the Summit FM.

0: 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Now, let's venture in. Now entering The Music Room with Brad's lifelong collection of CDs, vinyl, 45s, even 8-track tapes. He really does have an entire room devoted to music, and the stacks of CDs overflow all over the house, too. 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
1: All right. Happy, happy Wednesday. Welcome to The Summit. I was a big fan of the group The Donnas. They started on the West Coast. They were just in high school. They were originally on their first album. They were called The Electrocutes. Four women. They're all named Donna. It's like Donna F, Donna R, Donna A. Like the Ramones. Like they weren't actually all sisters or siblings, but they could have been, but they should have been. But The Donnas did cover Judas Priest at one point, and they rock it with this, Living After Midnight on The Summit.

From their album Get Skin Tight, early 2000s rock and roll by the Donnas, Living After Midnight, a Judas Priest cover for Brad's Been on the Summit. I'm Brad Savage. This is the Jesus and Mary Chain on the Summit FM.

That's Caroline Rose on the Summit. That song is Yip, Yip, Yow. Jesus and Mary Chain, Sometimes, Always. 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Listeners are invited to Earthquaker Day 2026, celebrating the 10th anniversary of the event with clinics and B-stock sales, one-of-a-kind pedals, gear, food vendors, along with live music from Casey Satterfield at 3 and Anya Van Rose at 4. 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

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That is Good to Be on the Summit FM. 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Holiday concerts, movies, and specials. 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Here's Dave Matthews Band. This is Funny the Way It Is on the Summit.

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0: On the 330 today, something by J.D. 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Let's begin nearby regionally. I realize this next one is not 330 Ohio, but don't forget, from the fine Akron area, it's 3 hours or less up to Detroit, Michigan. And if we find a good one in Detroit, we'll include their music as well. The power pop band Mod Lang. They came out with a record called Borrowed Time early this year. This is Detroit's Mod Lang with TV Star on the Summit.

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0: It's J.D. Eicher on the Summit, The Will to Live, and Maud Lang out of Detroit area, song called TV Star. It's our 330 and greater Rust Belt Midwest show, and we're going to play an Akron True and True type of song by the Balboas, and this is We Got the Blimp, because it is Blimp City, Akron, Ohio. Here we go with the Balboas on the Summit.
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They're a Youngstown area band called Album, and that was Heavy Mellow on the Summit and 330 at 3:30. Local music, many styles included on our 330 show. We've got the Robert Ethington Quintet from an album that came out about a year ago. This is Mr. Bob Ethington, who is the co-host of From Akron and Beyond, our podcast. Well, this is his jazz group, Robert Ethington Quintet, with Baked Alaskan on the Summit.

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That was Robert Etherington Quintet, 330 at 330, spotlighting Greater 330 Ohio and all the independent music in our region. And this is the Summit FM. We're going to play a Studio C Archive 2023 when Demos Papademos came in here with the band, did a live Studio C performance for Summit members. 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

0: Adam Remnant on the summit coming out of 740 Athens, Ohio area. You saw him at our 330 day concert. That was called 3 days on the summit and 330 at 330. Up next, a tribute to Glenn Hanser.
1: 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It's about the music. 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
0: We are remembering Glenn Hansard of the Frames, and he played on the Commitments soundtrack album. He was in the Swell Season. He was one of the co-creators of the film and Broadway musical Once. He was a solo artist. Glenn Hansard was just 56 years old. He died tragically in a motorcycle accident early this morning in Dublin, Ireland. This song won an Oscar, Best Original Song in 2008 from Once. This is the Swell Season, Falling Slowly on the Summit.

Glenn Hansard and the Swell Season covering Into the Mystic by Van Morrison. Glenn Hansard passed away tragically in a motorcycle accident in Ireland. He was just 56 years old. Here's one more from the Glenn Hansard solo albums. This is Roll On Slow on the Summit.

Glenn Hansard on the summit from the movie and musical Once, and from The Frames, and from The Swell Season, and an Oscar winner and an actor. Roll On Slow, remembering Glenn Hansard, who was 56 years old, on the Summit FM. I'm Brad Savage, and good afternoon. Well, the music continues with Stereophonics. Always gonna be something.

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A new one by Jack White. On the Summit, Neighbors Blues is off the new studio album, Frozen Charlotte. 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

That's Noah Kahan's new one, Doors, on the Summit FM. 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This is a song about being obsessed with your phone and scrolling all the time on social media. It is a cautionary tale. It is by Quasi. It is called Doom Scrollers.

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0: 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When

Grace Potter on the Summit with Love Me Not. Hoodoo Gurus, I Want You Back. And Quasi with Doom Scrollers. I'm Brad Savage on the Summit. 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

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Saturday, August 1st, headlining The War and Treaty. Angels at my door, you can't hurt me anymore. Alongside Detroit's Tano Jones Revelry. What about me and the baby in the bayou? Kid Mama, and performances from Tracy Thomas, Shelby Olive, Rustic Skies, and more. Catch the first set outside at noon, then follow the music indoors at 5. Add artisan vendors, food trucks, a beer garden, and you have a picture-perfect Saturday in Grizzlytown. 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

Lord Huron on the summit with Watch Me Go. James Taylor, Mexico, and all the beauty. Pete Yorn with new music on the Summit FM. I'm Brad Savage. We've got Mumford and Sons up next. This is the new Sierra Ferrell duet version. Instead of the album version duet with Chris Stapleton, they've done an alternate with Sierra Ferrell. This is Here by Mumford and Sons on the Summit.

0: New music by B.B. Stockwell. That is called When You Know. And Mumford & Sons, the Sierra Farrell new version of the duet here. And up next, we get into the 5 o'clock ride home on the Summit.
1: Akron, Canton, Youngstown weather at the Summit.
0: Partly cloudy, upper 70s this afternoon and a low 63 tonight. About 79 and sunny on Thursday and Friday, about 85 degrees. In Athens, up near 80 today, a low of 64 tonight. 82 in Athens on Thursday and 85 on Friday. 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

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Here at the Summit, we don't take those words lightly. 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

Sam Fender with Olivia Dean on the Summit, Rain Me In. Elton John before that with Levon. On the 5 o'clock ride home, 1997, a great album, start to finish, every single song by Whiskey Town. Stranger's Almanac is the record, and this is 16 Days on the Summit.

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That's Brandon Flowers solo from The Killers. This is a new solo album coming out late August. 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
1: My first experience with the Summit was when my friend told me, you have to hear this artist named John Eddy. They're playing a song on the Summit called If You're Here When I Get Back. And I found the Summit and I listened and for that song to come on. And when I heard that song, I was just blown away, and then I became a favorite.
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1: 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I've just been introduced recently to a band called The Trues, which I never would have known about unless I had attended a Studio C session.
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That's Gloria Jones. That's the original version of Tainted Love from 1964 on the Summit FM. And the 5 o'clock ride home. Now, tonight at 7, it's new music blast off. There's a ton of super cool new music. We will dig in at 7 o'clock tonight, followed by 100 years of music tonight at 8 on Cruisin' the Decades, a new episode of Cruisin', the global edition. Right now, it's the Rolling Stones with Robert Smith of The Cure on guitar. Robert Smith joins. You don't hear his vocal on the song, but he has joined the Stones for this new track, Divine Intervention, on the Summit.

That's Angine de Poitouine on the Summit. Instrumental weirdness from Quebec. That was Sarnese by the duo called Angine de Poitouine. And if that song perks your interest, go see their video. Look at their costumes. Look at the outfit. They're awesome. We had the Rolling Stones Divine Intervention featuring guitar by Robert Smith. 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For information and appointments, townhall2.com. And this is Red Wanting Blue, the peppermint version, the peppermint session, recorded in Youngstown at Peppermint Studios. This is Red Wanting Blue with Lily White on the Summit.

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Fargo Price on the Summit with A Little Pain. And Red, White, and Blue with Lily White, the Peppermint Session live video and live acoustic version. And on Sunday in Pittsburgh, the Black Keys are rocking at Pittsburgh. 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

That's a new one by Bleachers. On the Summit, that is We Should Talk, and the Black Keys before that with No Rain, No Flowers. I'm Brad Savage on the Summit in our next hour. Elvis Costello and Metric, the band, and Lucy Dacus all on the way. And speaking of Pittsburgh, that's where this band is hailing from. They're getting some nice attention in the indie blogosphere and on the internet sites that discuss cool new music. Well, there is a buzz about this band, Feeble Little Horse. This is Rewind on the Summit.

0: Akron, Canton, Youngstown weather at the Summit.
1: Partly cloudy, upper 70s this afternoon and a low 63 tonight. About 79 and sunny on Thursday and Friday, about 85 degrees. In Athens, up near 80 today, a low of 64 tonight. 82 in Athens on Thursday and 85 on Friday. 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
1: That's the mantra of the new artist, the writer, singer, producer, or band that wants to be heard, to be given an opportunity to be discovered. A new artist is being given their shot right now on The Summit.

That's Lucy Dacus on the summit. That's Planting Tomatoes. Matchbox 20 before that, and this is the summit. Coming up, War and Treaty. They are coming to town this Saturday. We've got Slap Dragon and the band and Royal Otis on the way. From Canada, from the previous record, this is Metric. Here's All Comes Crashing. The new album is called Romanticize the Drive. This is the record before that, Metric on the Summit.

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That's the Warand Treaty. They're rocking in Wadsworth on Saturday at the Celestia Theater Summerfest event. 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We had Elvis Costello, before that Veronica, and Metric as well. 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Here's Cage the Elephant on the summit.

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You loved everything about it. Its questionable handling, its fake leather seats, a muffler that announced your arrival wherever you went. 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

Under Pressure, David Bowie and Queen on the Summit, and a new song by Cage the Elephant, brand new release, Beaches in Tennessee. Coming up at 7, it's a new music blast off. 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That's our theme tonight at 7 on the Summit and the 7 o'clock special. From Pittsburgh, the Clarks on Saturday on the Summit. 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

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This is The Summit. And

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And the Clarks on Saturday, right in front of that. The new music blast-off is coming up at 7 p.m. Support for the Summit and for Summit Wellness. 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The band on the Summit.

0: That's Death Cab for Cutie on the Summit, Soul Meets Body. And the band from that first 1969 self-titled album, Look Out Cleveland. Coming up, it's our new music blast off at 7 o'clock, and then a new episode of Cruisin' the Decades, 100 Years of Music, coming up at 8. And here's Royal Otis. This is Moody on the Summit.
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0: Celestia Summerfest Music and Arts Festival arrives in Wadsworth August 1st, bringing a whole array of indoor and outdoor acts from Tracy Thomas and more, along with Kid Mammoth. And from Detroit, Tano Jones Revelry.
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Well, a new music blast-off is a few minutes away, but I got another new one right now by Everything Is Recorded, led by Richard Russell, a British collective, different song, different cast on each song. Now, this is a progressive hip-hop song by Everything Is Recorded with IDK with Peter Gabriel. This is called Beyond the Brilliant Haze on the Summit.

0: Sleepwalker. That's the Wallflowers on the Summit. Coming up next, tonight's 7 o'clock special, new music blast off tonight, followed at 8 o'clock by Cruisin' the Decades, 100 Years of Music. And then Alan Cross has ongoing history of new music tonight at 9. 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
1: Akron, Canton, Youngstown weather at the Summit.
0: For tonight, about 65, partly cloudy, and about 80 degrees tomorrow. Friday, about 85 and partly sunny. And in Athens, overnight tonight, a low of 65, about 82 tomorrow, 85 on Friday. 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
0: All right, it's new music blast off tonight. There's so much new music in the last like week or two. Well, it's been that way all year. It's been that way for the last like 3 or 4 years. Just never stops. But let's stack up a bunch of new stuff, including a new Death Cab for Cutie song, Monrovia, Billy Morrison on the way too, something by the band Balin, a cool cover by Deep Sea Diver. This is Devin Gafilian. This is brand new music. Devin Gafilian, it's called Black Dog Rabbit Hole on the Summit. New music, 7 o'clock, blast off.

That's Death Cab for Cutie. That is Stone Over Water on the New Music Blast Off. And we had a new one by Devin Gaffilian right before that with Black Dog Rabbit Hole. 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Here's another song from Johnny Blue Skies and the Dark Clouds. This is a follow-up. We've been playing the first song quite a lot, but let's go a little deeper into a great album. This is Don't Let Go on the Summit.

Johnny Blue Skies and the Dark Clouds on the Summit. Don't Let Go. And the new music blast-off continues with the band Balin. This new song by Balin, it's been a few years since we've heard from them. This one is Swim.

We're doing an examination of music, sounds, subgenres, and styles of music, 1 hour at a time. This is the 7 o'clock special on The Summit.

That's new music by Baby Rose. Better on the Summit. New music blast off for tonight's 7 o'clock special. Up next is a new one by Monrovia. This is Field Song on the Summit.

That's Monrovia on the Summit. The follow-up now to Heavy Foot, that new one is Field Song. 7 o'clock, new music blast-off. That's our theme tonight on the Summit. We had Baby Rose, Better. We had a new song by Balin, Swim. And we had Johnny Blue Skies, Don't Let Go. New music in the spotlight, and coming up, old music, 100 years of it. The Cruisin' the Decades show is coming up at 8 o'clock here tonight on the Summit. 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Presenting the 41st season of Downtown at Dusk in the Bud and Susie Rogers Garden right next to the museum. And tomorrow at 6:30 p.m., guests can enjoy the local jazz blues rock sounds of 15, 60, 75, the Numbers Band. For the Downtown at Dusk lineup and museum hours and exhibits, akronartmuseum.org. All right, here's a new one by Billy Morrison with Dexter Holland. I think this song just rocks. I think it's in-your-face attitude. Billy Morrison is from the Billy Idol band. He's also been a member of the Cult, and he's done a bunch of other bands for 30-plus years. So this is a new duet with Dexter Holland of The Offspring. Never Gonna Change on the Summit.

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1: 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They'll be in Cleveland on August 10th with Foo Fighters. 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

That's Teardrop. That is a cover of Massive Attack. That is done by Deep Sea Diver, artist that joined us about a year ago in Studio C. Deep Sea Diver, cool new cover single, Teardrop, on the Summit. We had Queens of the Stone Age, Easy Street. We had Eli, Paperboy Reed with Love You More. That is a new duet with Zaniah Harris. And we had Billy Morrison with Dexter Holland of The Offspring with a song called Never Gonna Change. We're doing the new music blast off tonight on The Summit. 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A new one by Goo Goo Dolls. This is Ocean on the Summit on tonight's 7 o'clock special, the new music blast off.

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That's Leon Bridges with Jungle, with members of the British group or collective Jungle doing production on his upcoming album, Light the Way. New music blast off. That's a heck of a groove right there from Leon Bridges on the Summit FM. I'm Brad Savage with The Thing.

Pokey Lafarge on the summit. The Thing. New music blast off on the summit. We had Leon Bridges' new one, Light the Way, and Goo Goo Dolls with Ocean. And 100 years of music history coming up on the 8 o'clock show, Cruising the Decades, one song per decade. But a couple more new ones yet tonight, including Alyssa Grace, who's gone from indie unsigned up to Warner Brothers Music in the last couple of weeks. This song is taking off in a digital sense, streaming a million a day. It's like going viral. Take a listen to this. This is an interesting new record. Bloodstream, Alyssa Grace on the summit on the new music blast off.